you on an island with the ocean color stuck in your iris. We comfortable in silence, but I prefer it when we wildin'. 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You could look in my eyes, see I'm some mess. 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

Mr. 305 checking in for the remix. You know they had that 75 Street Brazil. 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Que hola, gata, que hola, omega. And this is how we gonna do it. 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

0: 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Hier bin ich zu Hause.
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